it was just two lovers sitting in the car, listening to Blonde, falling for each other. Pink and orange skies, feeling super childish. No Donald Glover. Missed call from my mother.

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0: been chosen to fight.
1: Tell me you're not some crazy fan.
2: Where the hell am I?
3: It's called Mortal Kombat. It's a fighting tournament.

0: take up your word.
1: Kitana. I'm not some champion.
2: Sonya.
1: I don't have transformer arms.
2: Kano.
1: Or shoot lightning bolts.
2: Shao Kahn.
1: This shit's got nothing to do with me.
2: Liu Kang.
0: I'm an actor. It's showtime.
2: Jack.
3: The rules of the tournament are simple.
2: Jade.
3: Our fates would not be settled by the size of our armies.
2: Cole.